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Sam McDade on Country Nights. I went to see the Chief, Eric Church, in concert, and he made me feel so old. This was a couple months ago. He said to the crowd, "This song I'm about to play you," and I'm about to play it right now on the show, "is 15 years old this year. Where did the time go? It's like I was a teenager the other day in my first car listening to this. It's Springsteen on Country Nights.

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11: What's up, y'all? It's Bailey Zimmerman. Here's my song, Chevy Silverado. I bought my grandpa's Chevy Silverado, and I lived my life in that truck, and I think that's why it's so special to me.

I feel like I shouldn't have to say this, but this is an official warning to never use a massage gun on your eyes. You might be wondering, Sam, why are you talking about this? It happened. Someone did it. I'll tell you the results in like 5 minutes. Ella Langley first, Be Her, Country Night.

0: Speaking of fools, a fool move would be to use a massage gun on your eyeballs.
1: What did you say?
2: You said what?
3: Insane.
0: Not sure we have documented research on anyone ever trying this before. You know, people love like the good pain from a good massage gun or like the vibrations of it. I guess this person that tried it in Scotland maybe thought that it would help improve his tired eyes. As a 20-year-old out of Scotland, this would be something someone would try in their 20s, right? Basically, he went to an ophthalmologist. He said he was seeing a lot of floaters in his eyes, flashing lights in his right eye, and something was really wrong. And he kept lying to his doctor, saying, nothing happened. I didn't do anything. No trauma. Eventually, they got it out of him because he had a thing called retinal dialysis in his left eye and had multiple retinal tears and bruising in his right eye. His eyes were in terrible shape. They said that throughout the 6 full thickness rips in his retina, the bruising was so widespread. Like, it was awful. So they questioned him. And he said, I thought I could make my eyes less tired by using a massage gun on them. I don't think that's something anyone should ever try. John Morgan, Jason Aldean, friends like that now. It's Country Nights.

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coming up in just a few minutes. We'll get to our top five at nine, the most trending, talked about songs in country music. But first, the newly reunited FGL with Cruz.

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0: Ella Langley, Morgan Wallen with a song people are arguing is the song of the summer, I Can't Love You Anymore. At number four, we got Lainey Wilson's newest Phone Keys Wallet. And if you listen close, John Mayer is playing guitar on the track.
1: Number four.

Lainey Wilson, Phone Keys Wallet, at number four on tonight's Top 5 at 9. We're at number three, our halfway point, and we find Shaboozy's newest single. This bad boy is called Cowgirl.

0: Love it. Love it. Cowgirl, Shaboozy. At number three on tonight's top five at nine. We're at our top two and we find the newest, hottest single off of Ella Langley's sophomore album. This one is called Be Her.
1: Number two.

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3: 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If you listen to the end, you'll hear him sampled on the track, of course, with his family's permission. The whole song is sampling his classic hit.

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I just don't think you're ready for this jelly. 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Here's Fishing in the Dark. It's Country Nights.

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0: Country never sleeps. At least not until Sam McDade does. I'll be your DJ tonight. Country Nights with Sam McDade.
1: Ooh, I am out of here. I had a great time rocking with you on Country Nights. I'll be back tomorrow, 6 to 10. We're going to do it all again. I'm going to leave you with Luke Combs, one of his newer ones off his new album from this year called Sleepless in a Hotel Room. Crank it up, and I'll talk to you tomorrow. See ya, love ya, bye. Ooh.

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Cutting class, trying to duck our teachers. Bombers, folks out behind the bleachers. Friday, drive-in, double feature. 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

0: 101.1. 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
1: Well, good morning. Here's your traffic update for Ottawa and the Valley. The early morning Thursday drive is looking good so far. No issues on the major highways. Queensway, the 416 and the 174. Also clean slate coming in from Gatineau on the bridges. The work continues today on Navarro between Mirabel and Renault. There's also ongoing major construction at Riverside through Bank. Expect delays through there. Try Nix yet. 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I'm Gord Taylor with Country 101.1 Traffic.
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3: What does your wife send you?
4: Oh, she sends me recipes for bacon. She sends me recipes for meals. Anything she thinks looks good, she'll send it to me because she can't cook.
3: See, I would be your wife. I'm the same. I would be like, oh, hey.
5: Make this.
3: Hey,
5: try this.
3: Hey, I'd really like to try this. I'm just wondering if you... And like when you see one come through, are you like, great, this again? Like, do you feel like she's a jerk about it? Or are you like, oh, anything to please my wife? Because happy wife, happy life.
4: Well, I have to cook anyway, so I might as well cook something good, right?
5: Yeah, she's giving you like fence posts along the way, like guidelines.
4: Guidelines, yeah. And it's always fun to try new recipes, so...
3: What's a favorite? A favorite that she sent to you that you were like, yeah, you know what? I really like this. I made it. It worked out.
4: I'm not. Actually, a dessert. A peanut butter cheesecake dessert.
3: Oh, that sounds amazing.
5: Ooh, that does sound good.
4: Yeah, it was really good. It was really easy to make, so I'm not upset she sent me that one.
5: It's always better when she sends you stuff you end up liking, right?
4: Yeah. She sends me other ones I look at, but I'm like, I'm not touching that.
3: And you'd be like, I must have deleted it accidentally.
5: Yeah, sorry about that.
4: And they're always healthy ones, too, which I'm not sure why she's sending me that.
5: Yeah, healthy equals tastes like crap.
4: Yeah.
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2: Well, good morning. Here's your traffic update for Ottawa on the Valley. Not seeing any problems on the highway so far. Keep in mind there's construction on the eastbound Queensway between Carling and Rochester. We also major construction at Baseline in Green Bank. And there's work today on Third Line in between Roger Stevens Drive and Prince of Wales. It's closed to through traffic for bridge renewal work. 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I'm Gord Taylor with Country 101.1 Traffic.
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4: Yes, we got back from a Montreal Canadiens game and then proceeded to run up an exceedingly large bar tab. 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
5: And you don't really remember exactly how that happened, or?
4: No, I mean, there's parts of it that, like, made a little bit of sense, but, like, needless to say, we both had, like, a bunch of scratches. I was informed that I was not welcome to stay at that hotel anymore, and he was reprimanded lightly by the company involved.
3: Oh, okay, so it's good that he was able to retain his job, though. Yeah, that's amazing.
4: Yeah, I don't know how, but he did.
5: So when you woke up, did you feel like it was the beginning of your own version of The Hangover?
4: Yeah, somewhere between there and Fear and Loathing in Las Vegas.
3: Was there a tiger?
4: Yeah. No, fortunately, no animals except for the two that could barely function.
5: No Mike Tyson appearance either?
4: No. Though there was enough bruises that he may have been there.
3: I feel like this is the kind of thing, though, that you guys will remember. Like, see, you're retelling the story. You probably think about it from time to time because it's so BA to actually say that you trashed a hotel room.
4: Yeah, I mean, every once in a while, I'm like, yeah, that was like a different human being who used to do those things.
3: Yeah. Now you're old.
4: Yeah, yes. I would still be hurting if it happened during the Habs season right now.
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1: Good morning. I'm Eva Fragiscados. Powerful back-to-back earthquake struck Venezuela yesterday evening. Over 30 people have died and nearly 700 have been injured, with the toll expected to rise. The 7.2 and 7.5 magnitude earthquakes collapsed buildings and homes, and buildings were evacuated. The country's main international airport was shut down, and U.S. President Donald Trump says his country is willing and able to help. A new report finds wait times at emergency departments across the country are made longer because of the lack of spots in long-term care facilities and home care programs. Patients who could be discharged to these facilities end up waiting an average of 24 days in hospital inpatient units, and then other patients who need to be admitted are stuck waiting in the ER for a bed to become available. Some scary moments on an Air Canada flight. It had to make an emergency landing after the captain had a medical issue while flying from Newark to Halifax. The flight was diverted to Boston. A statement from the airline says the flight was being operated by a regional partner yesterday afternoon when the captain experienced the issue. There were 61 passengers on board and no one was hurt. In sports, Canada lost to Switzerland 2-1 at the World Cup, but they've reached the knockout stage for the first time. They'll play the Group A runner-up in LA on Sunday. In Ottawa today, cloudy, showers, and a high of 24. Tonight, more showers and a low of 15. On Friday, more showers with a high of 22.
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3: You're listening to Robin and PJ in the morning.
4: Just PJ today. Robin is off. She'll be back tomorrow. Last night I was at the Blue Jays game. And first off, I got to say congrats to the Canadian men's soccer team for advancing in the World Cup. So they will play on Sunday against another team advancing to the knockout stage for the first time. It's the first time for Canada, first time for South Africa. That's who they'll play. And if they win, they move on. But if they lose, they go home. Because Canada, despite losing yesterday, actually move on, which is great. But it also ties into the fact that the Jays game last night was also a loss. And I bring this up because I was thinking last night, because it was such a good game, like until the end, right? The Jays game last night. And even with the soccer, you know, it's when you spend that much money to go to a World Cup match to see Canada play in Canada in the World Cup, you're not going to go to like six or seven games at the World Cup, right? You might get one game. And for a lot of people who watch live sports, most people, it's just you get a chance to go to one or two games per year, whether it's hockey or basketball or baseball, etc. So I was thinking about it last night because the game until about the eighth inning was really good. You know, I mean, there wasn't a lot of offense, but there was great pitching. There was some great defensive plays. There were chances from time to time. And then, of course, they fumble things in the last couple of innings and they lose the game. And it's so funny to see how people go from like the joy of this is when it's going to happen. This is when the Jays are going to win. And it doesn't happen. And all of a sudden, on a called strike that ended up going to that ABS review system, they end up losing the game and everybody has to leave. So I was feeling like it's got to be really frustrating for so many people who, if last night was your one game this year you're going to, that's how it ended up. And even with the soccer, sure, Canada advances, but that's the game you went to. Yeah, there was all about being there and being in the moment, etc. But the reality is you didn't see a win with Canada. Sure, they advanced, but it's so frustrating. And that's just the highs and the lows, not only of sports, but of fandom as well. So if you were there last night, or if you can think of a game or two you've been to where you're like, oh man, it was the one game I go to and they lose. It's frustrating, but they're going to win a lot of games and then they're going to lose a lot of games. Question is, which one are you going to be at?

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1: Good morning. Here's your traffic update for Ottawa on the Valley. It's a bright and sunny start to your drive, and keep that in mind if you're headed eastbound on the Queensway. You may need some sunglasses. Right now, the eastbound Queensway is moving well towards downtown. Same with the westbound Queensway. Bit of a bunch up on the 174 westbound getting through Cumberland, but moving well through Orleans. And construction continues today on Navin Road between Mirabel and Renault. 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I'm Gord Taylor with Country 101.1 Traffic.
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19: Country 101.1 weather for Ottawa and the Valley. A cloudy start with showers possible today and a high of 27. Cloudy overnight and down to 15. Cloudy with a chance of showers tomorrow with a high of 22, feeling like 27. Right now in Ottawa, it's 14.

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Lainey Wilson, 4x4 by you, 629. Good morning. And when you have a music-related charity event, you never know what you're going to get. I mean, sometimes you have scheduled musical guests or musical appearances, and sometimes you don't. And sometimes you get collaborations you thought, I don't think that'll ever happen. And then all of a sudden it does. And when it does happen, it starts to make you think, well, maybe this could be a collaboration that could lead to much more. And I bring that up, especially listening to Lainey Wilson, because Lainey Wilson appeared at the Tight End University event for the Tight Ends and Friends concert. And I have no idea what that is, but I do know that one tight end named Travis Kelce was at this event. And we all know who Travis Kelce's fiance is, which would be Taylor Swift. Taylor Swift at a musical event for charity. Sure, she ended up on stage. But she ended up on stage, and guess who ended up on stage joining her? That would be none other than the aforementioned Lainey Wilson.

Wilson and Taylor Swift together performing Love Story. So does that mean that maybe, just maybe, because at the very least they would have had a conversation either before they performed together or after, or maybe both. So would that lead to the idea that maybe there's a collaboration going forward? Two people that are good singers and good writers talking to each other? Maybe? Maybe?

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1: Well, who doesn't love a good old-fashioned Hallmark Christmas movie, right? Well, guess what? There is another version of the Hallmark Christmas movie that you might be able to see. I don't know if this is actually going to come to Canada at some point, if it goes on tour a little bit, but this would be pretty entertaining, I must say, because apparently the Florida Theater has unveiled 6 new shows that are actually going to be in Jacksonville, Florida. So if you're going to be doing some vacationing in Florida, you might want to go and get a chance to see this. One of the announcements about the shows that they're going to do is the unauthorized Hallmark-ish parody musical. So they're going to do, this is a musical stage show that is a parody of a Hallmark Christmas movie. And so it's going to be a little bit later this summer into the fall when they're going to be doing this. And basically, it celebrates everything audiences love about holiday movies while poking fun at the genre's most familiar tropes, including the fact that the overall musical follows Holly. Of course, her name is Holly, an overworked big city executive who returns to her quirky small hometown to save Christmas. And along the way, what does she do? Well, of course, she must navigate an old flame, a looming corporate merger, and a cookie contest conspiracy, as well as even a moose on the loose. Yes, sounds perfect, and hopefully it's going to be very entertaining. And hopefully something like this comes to Canada, because I think all of us can get behind that entertainment. Here's John Party.

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3: Here's your traffic update for Ottawa and the Valley. We have a collision on the Vanier Parkway southbound at Montreal Road. It's in the right lane. Started to back up traffic a bit. Getting really slow now on the eastbound Queensway from the 416 through to Woodruff. And again, slows a bit as you approach Parkdale. The 174 westbound, really slow into Cumberland, but moving well through Orleans so far. And I don't see any problems on the bridges. 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I'm Gord Taylor with Country 1011 Traffic.
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11: Country 101.1 weather for Ottawa and the Valley. A cloudy start with showers possible today and a high of 27. Cloudy overnight and down to 15. Cloudy with a chance of showers tomorrow with a high of 22, feeling like 27. Right now in Ottawa, it's 14.
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Dean Brody, Canadian Girls, 6:54. Good morning. And suffice to say that Ella Langley has been through a lot over the last year or so. I mean, a lot of really crazy stuff, really good stuff. It's been a wild ride. And how did she keep herself grounded? She says it's her faith that keeps her grounded. She says, the thing that changed my mind is I realized that I have a purpose in this life, and my purpose is to stand here. She was doing this at a concert. Share my testimony, be honest with my crowd, be honest with my fans, so I have the best songs that I can write and the best show that I can put on. And that's all I can do. Faith in herself. So far, so good. Here's Be Her.

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1: Good morning. I'm Eva Fragiscados. Powerful back-to-back earthquake struck Venezuela yesterday evening. Over 30 people have died and nearly 700 have been injured, with the toll expected to rise. The 7.2 and 7.5 magnitude earthquakes collapsed buildings and homes, and buildings were evacuated. The country's main international airport was shut down, and U.S. President Donald Trump says his country is willing and able to help. A new report finds wait times at emergency departments across the country are made longer because of the lack of spots in long-term care facilities and home care programs. Patients who could be discharged to these facilities end up waiting an average of 24 days in hospital inpatient units, and then other patients who need to be admitted are stuck waiting in the ER for a bed to become available. Some scary moments on an Air Canada flight. It had to make an emergency landing after the captain had a medical issue while flying from Newark to Halifax. The flight was diverted to Boston. A statement from the airline says the flight was being operated by a regional partner yesterday afternoon when the captain experienced the issue. There were 61 passengers on board and no one was hurt. In sports, Canada lost to Switzerland 2-1 at the World Cup, but they've reached the knockout stage for the first time. They'll play the Group A runner-up in LA on Sunday. In Ottawa today, cloudy, showers, and a high of 24. Tonight, more showers and a low of 15. On Friday, more showers with a high of 22.
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1: 7:09, good morning. One of the most common pieces of relationship advice that you've probably heard over the years is that go to bed together at the same time every night. Couples should go to bed together at the same time every night. Is it realistic, though? Not always. In fact, couples who go to bed at different times are actually happier. Couples who go to bed at different times are happier. So, relationships, as we know, are not one size fits all. And the whole go to bed every night at the same time with your partner, it doesn't work for everybody. Certainly from a job perspective, if you get different hours, wildly different hours, it's not going to happen. But it's not necessarily a bad thing for you to go to bed at different times. In fact, it can be quite the opposite. According to the research, our brains are designed to go to sleep at certain times, which could be very different than your partner's. Apparently, it improves intimacy. You'll be in bed at different times. You have to get creative. And sleeping separately is more economical, as you don't need to feel pressure to have a stable bedtime if you need to work. It makes you both more productive as you're getting the sleep your body needs, and it apparently boosts creativity as getting the sleep you need keeps your mind clear. So, the question to you is, do you make sure you go to bed at the same time every night together, or is it working in the other direction? 269-269 is the text line. Do you feel like you need to go to bed together every night at the same time? Because for a long time, that was the advice people were given. Let me know. 269-269. Here's Luke.

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0: Ottawa's number one for country.
2: I don't know if you were looking at me or not. You probably smile like that all the time. I don't mean to bother you, but

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And I'm sure one of your friends is about to come over here, because she's supposed to

0: time every single night. 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But you and your wife went 40 years plus of doing this.
1: That's right. And it works.
0: So every night you go to bed at the same time and you get up at the same time the next morning too.
1: Yeah. So we go to bed roughly, PJ, at 9 o'clock.
0: Okay.
1: Now, my day starts at 4:30 in the morning.
0: Wow.
1: I'm 63 years old and she's 62. And I'm telling you, we get up about 4:30 and we have a coffee together, say good morning, start our day. She packs my lunch. She goes off to work. I go off to work. And yeah.
0: So her day, does it start the same time as yours, really? Or does she start a little bit later?
1: No, she starts later. But she gets up and packs me my lunch and sends me on my way. It's a real old-fashioned kind of, you wouldn't believe, people look at our relationship and go, I don't know, like, I know you live in the country, but my God.
0: But if it's working, it's working, right?
1: It's worked for 40 years. It's never changed. And we go to bed and we're peaceful. We go to sleep like 9:30. We're gone. We're out.
0: Hey, you know what? I love tradition, and I love the fact that if it's working, you stick with it.
1: Absolutely.

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1: Here's traffic update for Ottawa on the Valley. This is George Hitchie and Cartier Parkway. Partway between Acacia and the Rockcliffe Lookout, there's a broken down vehicle causing delays in both directions. RCMP on scene directing traffic. Getting busy on the eastbound Queensway from Bayshore all the way through to Rochester. The westbound Queensway is moving well through downtown. We have delays in the 174 westbound through Jeanne d'Arc. Try Nick's yet. 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I'm Gord Taylor with Country 101.1 Traffic.
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11: Country 101.1 weather for Ottawa and the Valley. A cloudy start with showers possible today and a high of 27. Cloudy overnight and down to 15. Cloudy with a chance of showers tomorrow with a high of 22, feeling like 27. Right now in Ottawa, it's 14.
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0: one.
1: Couples who go to bed at different times are happier, at least according to the research. Never used to be the case. What used to be the case was everybody was told, hey, you got to go to bed at the same time every single night. But based on the research, the brains are designed to sleep at certain times, which may not actually be the same as your partner's. Sleeping separately is more economical. Both of you might be more productive because it boosts creativity, also improves intimacy, which is one of the things that a lot of the people on the text line at 269-269 are referring to when they include the fact that they don't go to bed at the same time because there's other stuff going on. And when you're in that situation, you got to make some adjustments, right? Juanita says, only time we went to bed at the same time was when we wanted to get a little frisky. Okay. See? And that's a very common theme as far as the people that have give their 2 cents on the text line. 269-269. Cindy says, my hubby and I have been married 12 years. Never went to bed at the same time unless we had a reason. And Dave says, not only do we go to bed at different times, we have always had separate beds, and it's great. We both love it. And I feel like Dave wanted to put in the fact that we both love it because, I mean, he probably has had conversations with people where they're like, you don't both really enjoy that, right? But yeah, separate beds. Go to bed at different times in separate beds, and it's been working for them as well. How do you feel about this? Let me know. 269. 269 is the text line. Megan Maroney.

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6: Here's your traffic update for Ottawa and the Valley. A couple of crashes to watch out for. Hunt Club eastbound before Green Bank and the Sir George Etienne Cartier Parkway, both partway between Acacia and the Rockcliffe Outlook. RCMP are directing traffic. Eastbound Queensway, very slow from Bayshore through to Rochester. The westbound Queensway from Belfast to about Nicholas. And the 174 westbound slow through Jeanne d'Arc. Get your car summer ready. 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
19: Country 101.1 weather for Ottawa and the Valley. A cloudy start with showers possible today and a high of 27. Cloudy overnight and down to 15. Cloudy with a chance of showers tomorrow with a high of 22, feeling like 27. Right now in Ottawa, it's 14.
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Sunny Burrows, put it on me, 7:54. Good morning. Your Thursday's here. Just BJ today. Robin is off today, but back tomorrow. And here's a question for you. I'd love your answers or your thoughts on this at 269-269. More than a third of people think that AI, artificial intelligence, which is taking over the world, but a third of us think AI will enable us, we as humans, to do this within the next decade, within the next 10 years. So more than a third of us think AI will enable us humans to do this within the next 10 years. What is it? I would love to know your thoughts. 269-269 is the text line. More than a third of people think AI will allow us to do this in the next 10 years. What do you think it is? 269-269.

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1: Good morning. I'm Eva Fragiscados. Powerful back-to-back earthquake struck Venezuela yesterday evening. Over 30 people have died and nearly 700 have been injured, with the toll expected to rise. The 7.2 and 7.5 magnitude earthquakes collapsed buildings and homes, and buildings were evacuated. The country's main international airport was shut down, and U.S. President Donald Trump says his country is willing and able to help. A new report finds wait times at emergency departments across the country are made longer because of the lack of spots in long-term care facilities and home care programs. Patients who could be discharged to these facilities end up waiting an average of 24 days in hospital inpatient units, and then other patients who need to be admitted are stuck waiting in the ER for a bed to become available. Some scary moments on an Air Canada flight. It had to make an emergency landing after the captain had a medical issue while flying from Newark to Halifax. The flight was diverted to Boston. A statement from the airline says the flight was being operated by a regional partner yesterday afternoon when the captain experienced the issue. There were 61 passengers on board and no one was hurt. In sports, Canada lost to Switzerland 2-1 at the World Cup, but they've reached the knockout stage for the first time. They'll play the Group A runner-up in LA on Sunday. In Ottawa today, cloudy, showers, and a high of 24. Tonight, more showers and a low of 15. On Friday, more showers with a high of 22.
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0: 911.
1: For a lot of people, the world of AI is a little scary proposition. A lot of people are using it now on a regular basis. However, what will it allow us to do going forward? More than a third of people think AI will enable us humans to do this within the next 10 years. What is it? What do you think it is? More than a third of us think AI, or artificial intelligence, will enable us humans to do this within the next decade. What is it? 269-269 is the text line. Several people so far on the text line saying a variety of different things. And a lot of it seems to be being able to do something that you can't do now because you don't have a talent for it, but AI will allow you to do that. So singing with no talent was on the list. Another text was cook, even though I can't even do any cooking right now. One other person said fall in love. I don't know. It's kind of, I don't know if you want AI to allow you to fall in love with someone or vice versa. And another one on the text line at 269-269 said, do the laundry. I don't know if that's AI and more technology, but reality is none of those are correct. More than a third of us think AI will enable humans to do this within the next 10 years. What is it? 269-269 is the text line. What is AI going to allow us to do within the next decade? Let me know. 269-269 is the text line. Bailey Zimmerman, Luke Combs, backup plan.

0: DJ in the morning on Country 101.1.
1: Lots of guesses coming in on the text line at 269-269. More than a third of people think AI will enable us humans to do this within the next decade. So within the next 10 years, will AI allow us to do this? What is it? A few of you did get it right, but I will give you some of the guesses that were not right first, including Bruce said, figure out what ails you. That was a popular guess as well. A lot of people think, oh yeah, AI is going to be able to tell us what actually is going wrong without having to go to the doctor. That is not the answer. Guy says quit working. Few people mentioned that, not having to go to work. Mike says colonize Mars. That's a good guess. I don't know that AI could help with that, but another one for Evelina says quit working. And Ray says drive a car without any intervention. In other words, the self-driving cars. No, that is also not the answer. However, a few of you did get it right. More than a third of people think AI will enable us humans to have conversations with animals. 4 out of 10 people think it's at least somewhat likely that AI is going to enable us to talk to animals, most likely our pets first. The real question, though, becomes, would you even want to talk to your pet? Right? I mean, think about that. If you've got kids and a pet or two, now all of a sudden it's not just your kids demanding things like food and going somewhere and gifts, etc., making you run around all over for them. But now the dog and the cat and the budgie are doing the same thing. Would you really want your pets or animals in general, but most people have pets. So would you really want your pets to actually be able to have conversations with you? 269-269 is the text line. How about farmers? I mean, farmers, would you want to be able to talk to your animals? Like the cows, your horse, the chickens in the chicken coop all complaining about what's going on? Would you want to talk to animals? 269-269 is a text line. Are you one of them?

0: Here's a traffic update for Ottawa on the Valley. There's a collision on Prince of Wales northbound just before Colonnade, but it's affecting traffic in both directions. Also a collision on Blair southbound at Ogilvie and King Edward southbound approaching Laurier. Have report of a crash. It's pretty busy on the 416 northbound between Rogers Stevens and Bankfield due to construction. Watch out for delays on the eastbound Queensway from Woodruff to downtown. 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I'm Gord Taylor with Country 101.1 Traffic.
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17: Country 101.1 weather for Ottawa and the Valley. A cloudy start with showers possible today and a high of 27. Cloudy overnight and down to 15. Cloudy with a chance of showers tomorrow with a high of 22, feeling like 27. Right now in Ottawa, it's 14.
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0: 831.
1: 831, good morning. I don't want to be the bearer of bad news, but here it is. Did you know that it's National Leon Day today? I did not know that Leon Day was actually a thing. And no, it's not to recognize people named Leon. Not that at all, actually. Because when I read that it's National Leon Day, I was like, well, that's, I mean, I know there's some odd days out there, and, you know, Robin and I are not fans of days, but it's funny that I immediately thought, well, yeah, of course, they probably came up with something stupid for just Leons to celebrate their day. However, that is not the case. If you already know this, good for you, but I was today years old when I found out what Leon Day is. National Leon Day recognizes June 25th as being 6 months away from Christmas. Oh, man, I can't believe I just said that. Yeah, Leon, of course, is Noel spelled backwards. So I guess we get out there and do some Christmas shopping today. Is that what we do on National Leon Day? 6 months to the day till Christmas. How's that for today? I threw a

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2: Here's your traffic update for Ottawa and the Valley. We have a collision on Walkley westbound at Russell Road, backing up traffic towards the 417 ramps. Bank Street's jammed up both directions heading into TD Place. There's also heavy backup on Bank Street northbound from Heron through Riverside, where there's construction. And northbound 416 is slow due to construction between Roger Stevens and Bankfield. Get your car summer ready. 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

0: Country 101.1 weather for Ottawa and the Valley. A cloudy start with showers possible today and a high of 27. Cloudy overnight and down to 15. Cloudy with a chance of showers tomorrow with a high of 22, feeling like 27. Right now in Ottawa, it's 14.
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4: Great job, everybody.
5: Yeah.
6: Well, Canada loses to the Swiss. However, we move on in World Cup play. Canada's next match will be against South Africa on Sunday. And from now on, it's win or go home in the World Cup. Is a Taylor Swift, Lainey Wilson collab brewing? Could be, as they were singing together on stage recently at a charity event. Going to bed at different times is healthy for your relationship, despite the fact that for many, many years, people have talked about the fact that you have to go to bed together. And almost 40% of people think AI is going to allow us to talk to our pets in the next 10 years. And I guess, not surprisingly, most people on the text line were convinced that's a good thing. They are looking forward to the ability to talk with their pets. Imagine being able to have conversations with your pets. Now you've added another member to the family that is actually going to talk and whine and complain and demand and be frustrating. Are you really sure you want to end up being able to talk to your animals? I think if you think long and hard about it, your answer should be no. Hey, have a great day, everybody. Ella Langley, Morgan Wallen, I can't love you anymore.

That song fits with our theme for the 12 o'clock takeover today, coming up between noon and one. We'll be talking about Blue Jeans songs today. Hey, it's Jesse. Hope the morning's off to a good start for you so far. I had a kind of strange interaction in the drive-thru this morning. I don't usually go in the drive-thru, but I had some change in the cup holder. So I was like, I'm going to go to Timmy's, treat myself this morning. So I went to Tim Hortons, got a large regular coffee. I pull up to the window, give my money. The guy passes my coffee over and I said, have a good day. And then they said, you too. And something else that I wasn't expecting and honestly kind of stressed me out as I was driving out of the drive-thru. What they said after you too. Coming up after the new one from Morgan Griffiths. This is Just Being Me.

I got kind of stressed out over something said to me in the drive-thru this morning. It was a very strange interaction I had. It's Jesse, and I went to Timmy's, and after I got my coffee through the drive-thru window, I just said, thanks, have a good day. And the guy working said, you too, only 6 months until Christmas. And he said it in kind of that cheery way, but I was like, what a weird thing to say. And then I was driving away. It just got me thinking about that time of year and if I have to travel to go see my family or if they're going to come and stay with us again this year in our house that does not fit that many people. And I got thinking about budgeting for Christmas and all of these things. If I was a child and someone said that to me, I would be excited, but I am obviously not a child and it just kind of stressed me out. Good to plan ahead, I guess, though. And if you didn't realize, yeah, 6 months until Christmas today. Jordan Davis, Turn This Truck Around.

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1: Here's your traffic update for Ottawa on the Valley. Watch out for daytime construction delays in the 416 partway between Rogers, Stevens, and Bankfield. Bank Street's jammed up in both directions heading into TD Place. You'll also find major construction delays through Billings Bridge on Riverside through Bank. Also, Baseline at Green Bank. And watch out for slowdowns due to work on Navinero between Mirebleu and Renault. 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Offer ends July 6th. I'm Gord Taylor with Country 101.1 Traffic.
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0: Afternoon, high of 24, which is going to feel like 28 today. Overnight, a chance of rain, possibly a thunderstorm, going down to a low of 15. And more of the same to start the weekend tomorrow. Partly cloudy in the morning, a good chance of showers, risk of a thunderstorm by the afternoon, and a high of 22. Right now in Ottawa in the Valley, partly cloudy and 19 degrees.
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Kenny Chesney, I Go Back. He's got a brand new song out today. It's the title track off of his new album, which is coming in a couple of months. It's called Silver Sands Marina.

really good. And we're going to be getting that new album from Kenny Chesney on September 25th. Again, it's called Silver Sands Marina, which is an actual marina, his favorite, in Guilford, New Hampshire. If you ever find yourself out that way. Here's Blake Shelton, Stay Country or Die Tryin'.

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Go Canada, go Team Canada, despite losing 2-1 to Switzerland yesterday out at the FIFA World Cup, are on their way to the round of 32 for the first time in Canadian soccer history. They're going to be playing the first game of round two on Sunday. It's an early afternoon game taking on South Africa, and Canada is the favorite in that game. So you never know, might be making it on to the round of 16 out at the FIFA World Cup, just blowing expectations out of the water. As of right now, 55% chance that Canada gets the win Sunday afternoon against South Africa. Go Canada, go. This FIFA World Cup has been amazing for Canada so far. Luke Combs, BYU.

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This might be the quickest a court case has been opened and shut in all of history. It's Jesse, and on Monday, we heard about charges against Bailey Zimmerman for trashing a hotel room in New Mexico. Apparently, he went full 80s rock star on this hotel room and caused over $16,000 worth of damage. So that was Monday. Tuesday night, Bailey Zimmerman apologizes. He takes full accountability for his actions. And then last night, around 48 hours after the charges were originally laid, all charges have now officially been dropped after Bailey Zimmerman just paid for all the damages. He said he was sorry, paid for everything, and now no longer the risk of any legal action against this guy, no longer the risk of probation or anything like that. Case is closed. It's Bailey Zimmerman, Chevy Silverado.

Jade Eagleson shaking in them boots. Hey, it's Jesse. What did you learn the hard way? Let me know. Text or voice note over to 269-269. There was a guy in his 20s, and he was doing something with a piece of fitness equipment that has now prompted doctors to warn everyone not to do this thing for the sake of our eyeballs. I don't know why this guy was doing this. It sounds terrible. That's coming up after the fourth biggest song in the world right now. Currently number 4 on the Billboard Hot 100. It's Ella Langley, Be Her.

You know those massage guns, the massage guns that you can buy now? Don't use those on your eyeballs. It's Jesse, and you might be thinking right now, well, no kidding, who would be dumb enough to do that? Apparently a few guys, young guys in their 20s, had been doing this, trying to massage their eyeballs with the massage gun, and they suffered retinal tears, various injuries to both their eyeballs and their eye sockets, and it's now prompted doctors to warn people not to do that. Do not massage gun your eyeballs. So these guys, they obviously found this out the hard way, which happens sometimes. What's something that you found out the hard way? Let me know. Did you put regular dish soap in the dishwasher and discover it's not the same thing? Text or voice note over to 269-269. Here's the new one from Lainey Wilson, Phone Keys Wallet.

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5: Country 101.1 weather, partly cloudy today. Chance we'll see some rain this afternoon with a high of 24. Overnight, a good chance of showers, possibly a thunderstorm going down to a low of 15. And scattered showers, possibly a thunderstorm tomorrow with a high of 22. Right now in Ottawa in the Valley, partly cloudy and 19 degrees.
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1: Hey, this is Owen Rigling. I think right now we should put on my new single, Love, Hate, Love.
2: We just had so much fun recording this song. We screamed our faces off in the studio and we all lost our voice.

The new one from Owen Wrigling, that's Love, Hate, Love. You'll be hearing lots of that guy on Canada Day. We'll be playing all of your Canadian favorites for the holiday Wednesday. And you'll have a chance to win $500 as well just for listening to the Canada Day tailgate party on Wednesday from 6 a.m. to 6 p.m. Hey, it's Jesse. We've got a special edition of the Nonstop Country Mixtape coming up this Saturday night as well. Alan Jackson's last live show ever, now just 2 days away. And Saturday night with Sam McDade, we'll be playing lots of Alan Jackson and all of the other artists that are taking part in that last kick at the can. It's Alan Jackson, Chattahoochee.

0: So this is a good heads up for anyone planning on doing any camping this summer. Sarah, what is it that you learned the hard way?
1: Don't shake your marshmallow if it's on fire. I was about 10 years old having a campfire, and my friend was roasting her marshmallow. It caught on fire. She lifted the stick and gave it a shake, and the marshmallow flew off her stick and landed on my cheek, still on fire.
2: No.
1: My dad grabbed his drink, threw it in my face, took me down to the river, dunked my head in, and then off to the hospital we went. And because of his quick thinking, no scarring or anything. Lucky for me, Dad liked his whiskey more than his Pepsi. That eliminated the scarring.
0: Wouldn't that make it worse, though, if the alcohol hit the fire on your face?
1: They said that it was the instant alcohol, and then instantly in the river, it was just like a splash, splash, and we were good.
0: Wow.
1: Yep.
0: What we're learning here is don't shake the marshmallows that are on fire. And whenever you're making s'mores, make sure you've got someone drinking some whiskey nearby.
1: Exactly.
0: All right, Sarah. Well, I'm glad you lived to tell the tale.
1: Yeah, me too.

0: What do I like?
1: Thomas Rhett, he's got that feel-good vibe every time.
2: So good.
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here on Ottawa and Valley's Country 101.1. Hey, it's Jesse. We're now officially just 2 weeks away from the start of Ottawa Blues Fest. Cody Johnson kicking it off this year, and you've got a chance to win tickets to opening night every afternoon with Monica. Just be listening to Monica for your chance to win tickets to Kojo. And I've got a chance for you right now to win some tickets to go and see Hardy on the first Saturday of Ottawa Blues Fest, July 11th. If you want to be there, text the word Hardy in all capitals. I will be a stickler on that. Over to 269-269. All caps, Hardy. And you could be on your way to see Hardy out at Ottawa Blues Fest. Jade Eagleson and Jake Worthington. Do it anyway.

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day, Potts Farm was a place to go. 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King in the can and the Marlboro man. Jack and Jim were a few good men. 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You better mind your business, man. Watch your mouth. For I have to knock that loud mouth out. I'm tired of talking, man. Y'all ain't listening. Them old

Cornbread and Biscuit song. That's Dirt Road Anthem on Country 101.1. Hey, it's Jesse. Lots of all capital texts with the word Hardy coming in to 269-269 right now for a chance to go and see Hardy out at Ottawa Blues Fest on July 11th. And I'm just going to click on generate winner here. And today's winner is Amy Bolton. Amy, congratulations. You're on your way to see Hardy out at Ottawa Blues Fest Saturday, July 11th, the opening Saturday of Blues Fest this year. Congrats. And make sure you're listening to Monica this afternoon. Monica's got another chance for you to win some tickets to opening night of Blues Fest with Cody Johnson. Here's our one to watch, the next big thing in Canadian country music. Evan Burrison, Southside of

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When's the last time you burnt a mixtape? You made a CD or even just bought an actual CD? A guy in the UK just found out the hard way. Even though it's 2026 and nobody's burning CDs anymore, it's still illegal to do that and then try and sell them to other people. So he got caught after a four-year investigation that started back in 2022 and just got sentenced to 250 hours of community service for burning mixtapes and then selling them to people. And what I'm impressed with this guy is that he was actually able to find people to buy these CDs. I mean, who is still buying mixtapes in 2026? I don't think he should have been charged. This guy should be the CEO of some big company for pulling this off. It's Tucker Wetmore, Brunette.

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5: 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Country 101.1 weather, partly cloudy today. Chance we'll see some rain this afternoon, possibly a thunderstorm with a high of 24. Overnight, chance of showers continuing, going down to a low of 16. And tomorrow, more of the same, partly cloudy, chance of showers, maybe a thunderstorm, and high of 22. Right now in Ottawa and the Valley, partly cloudy and 19 degrees.
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So the FIFA World Cup is in full swing right now, and one of my favorite things so far at the FIFA World Cup was FIFA covering the Levi's logo on Levi's Stadium in California because they don't advertise specifically with FIFA, and then Levi's being like, okay, well, we're just going to cover our logos on social media with the same white tarp, so that way when people see it, they'll still think about Levi's, my favorite thing from the FIFA World Cup so far. And that's inspired our theme for the 12 o'clock takeover today. Going to be doing your favorite Blue Jeans songs, either in the title or in the lyrics. Let me know what Blue Jeans song you want to hear coming up between 12 and 1 on the takeover. Send a request in, text or voice notes, 269-269.

So this is pretty cool. Thanks to country music, some history has been made on the Billboard Hot 100. It's Jesse, and for the first time ever, 9 out of 10 artists on the all-genre Billboard Hot 100, the biggest music chart in the world, are all women. Taylor Swift has the number one song in the world right now with her Toy Story 5 soundtrack song, I Knew It, I Knew You, because everything Taylor Swift touches just turns to gold and makes it to number one. And Ella Langley, another big reason why there are 9 out of 10 women in that top 10. She has 2 songs in the top 10. Choose in Texas, still at number 2, and Be Her at number 4. Here she is with Morgan Wallen. It's I Can't Love You Anymore.

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Rascal Flatts, Fast Cars and Freedom. Hey, it's Jesse. The 12 o'clock takeover is coming up in just a couple of minutes. And our theme for today is Blue Jean songs. Let me know your favorite song that has either Blue Jean in the title or mentioned anywhere in the lyrics. Text or voice note over to 269-269. And we'll play your favorites coming up on the 12 o'clock takeover. It's on the way after the new one from George Burge and Luke Bryan. This is Ride, Ride, Ride.

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3: 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Going to get things started, though, going back to 1984 with a classic from Mel McDaniel. Baby's Got Her Blue Jeans On by request for Will, Rita, and Jess on the 12 o'clock takeover.

0: Florida Georgia Line round here by request for Brad and Chris. 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
1: Oh, she's gonna wear the jeans with a tear that her mama never fixed.
0: 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Not even a little bit sorry about that bad joke. All right, let's keep the jean theme going right now with a request for Aaron. This one leaning into the denim side of things. It's Tay Bay, Denim on Denim, by request on the 12 o'clock takeover.

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Lies rolling wheels and shifting gears round that Jersey turnpike. Barney stopped me with his gun 10 minutes after midnight. Said, sir, you broke the limit in his rusty old truck. I don't know about that.

Detroit City, pulled in this country kitchen. Try their brand of barbecues, I said finger licking. I paid the tab and the lady asked me how'd I like my biscuit. I'll be honest with you, ma'am, it ain't like mama fixed it.

The new one from Nate Holler, That's Thought About You, on the 12 o'clock takeover. Hey, it's Jesse. Our theme for today is blue jean songs, and that could be a song that mentions blue jeans specifically, just jeans, denim, painted-ons, any way that you can possibly say jeans. Let me know what song you'd like to hear. Text or voice note over to 269-269. And there are some songs that only fall into maybe one category, and there are other songs like this one that seem to fit in just about every theme that we've done. I feel like this one has worked its way into about a dozen themes so far this year, and today's no different with the jean theme because of the pair of jeans that fit just right. By request for Becky, Sharon, and Thomas, it's the Zach Brown Band, Chicken Fried.

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A great lyric pull by Matthew requesting that one. What's left of those blue jeans? It's Luke Bryan's Drunk on You for our blue jean theme on the 12 o'clock takeover. Hey, it's Jesse, and this is our first cover song on the takeover today for the blue jean theme. This one was originally done by British musician David Dundas back in 1976 and then covered by Keith Urban in 2002. Jeans on the 12 o'clock takeover.

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0: Owen Wrigling, Old Dirt Roads on the 12 o'clock takeover. Hey, it's Jesse. That'll do it for me for the day. Monica's on her way in next. Before I go, though, of course, we've got to do this.
1: The 12 o'clock takeover. Most requested.
0: Your most requested song for the Gene theme we had going on today. Not at all surprisingly, I would say about 85% of the requests that came in today were for this song right here. The greatest Blue Jean song ever made. Jake Owen, Barefoot Blue Jean Night, closing out the 12 o'clock takeover.

We just wrapped up the 12 o'clock takeover with Jesse. Don't worry, I'll be back again tomorrow. If there's a song that you want to hear, whether it's a newer song, perhaps it's a classic, don't forget, you can make your request at 269-269. And we also take your voice memos there as well. Luke Combs, Be By You.

If you were watching the game yesterday between Canada and Switzerland, not the outcome that we were hoping for. Hello, you're with Monica. Canada fell to Switzerland 2-1, but that's okay because we still advanced to the next round. And our next game will happen this coming Sunday at 3 p.m. Eastern. Canada is going to be playing South Africa in that round. And of course, this is actually the first time both teams will be taking part in the first ever knockout round match. So go Canada, go. We did finish second place in Group B, okay, which meant that they play the first place finisher in Group A. And so we got to win. We got to win on Sunday. And I'm sure everyone's going to be sitting by their TV or whatever device it is that you're watching the game on and cheering on for Canada. Zach John King, get to drinkin'.

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21: Country 101 weather for Ottawa and the Valley. Today, a mix of sun and cloud, a chance of some showers this afternoon. There's even a risk of a thunderstorm. A high of 24, but it's going to feel like 27 with the humidity. Tonight, cloudy with a chance of some rain, another risk of a thunderstorm, and a low of 15. And for tomorrow, it's going to be a cloudy day with a chance of some rain, a high of 22, but it's going to feel like 27. Right now, with the humidity, it's 28.
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Morgan Griffiths, Just Being Me. Good afternoon. You're hanging out with Monica. Don't forget, tomorrow night on Country Nights with Sam McDade, starting at 6 o'clock, we have the Country Six Pack. Six songs, one theme. Sam's going to take you all through it. Since school's out, it's going to be songs that the kids like. So that's going to be our focus tomorrow night, starting at 6 o'clock during Country Nights with Sam.

There are robots out there that can do cartwheels and backflips. They can even kickbox. And there's one robot that just had an epic job fail. Hello, you're with Monica. We're talking huge. A lot of these stories involving robots, well, they're success stories for the most part. Well, the Dublin Police Department in Ohio recently had to fire a robot. How do you fire a robot? Anyways, they dubbed it, or they called it Dubbot, which, you know, let's be honest, Dubbot was pretty much useless. It was a $70,000 RoboCop, and it was put in place at the city parking garage to keep an eye out for criminals committing crimes in this particular structure. Well, after a full year on patrol, Dubbot did not lead to any arrests, criminal cases, or even tickets. It never even identified any incidents requiring a police response. So Dubbot is being returned to the manufacturer, and maybe Dubbot will be repurposed. In the meantime, what a waste of $70,000. What kind of warranty do you get on something like that? Like, he had one job, robot. One job. Toby Keith, I love this bar.

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Ottawa on the Valley's Country 101.1. Hello, you're with Monica. Starting today and until June 28th, the RCMP Musical Ride Sunset Ceremonies are taking place. And this is actually a free event. It's a time-honored tradition in Canada's capital. And if you're looking for more details, head over to rcmp.ca. This is a free event, like I said. It's held outdoors. However, it might be canceled due to any inclement weather. So please keep that in mind. You want to keep an eye on the forecast as well. But like I said, all the details, rcmp.ca. And that will wrap up on June 28th. Sasha with Hey Mom, I Made It on Country 101.1.

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Today happens to be National Leon Day. What does that even mean? Are we celebrating people named Leon? No, but I am going to explain coming up in just a couple of minutes. Josh Ross, scared of getting

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it's National Leon Day. What does that even mean? You're with Monica. No, we are not celebrating people named Leon, although I'm sure they would appreciate some love today. If you know somebody named Leon, wish them a happy Leon Day. We could do two celebrations in one day because this does have to do with celebrating. So today is June 25th, which means Christmas is 6 months away. Yeah, Christmas Day. Leon is Noel spelled backward. So I guess get out there and do a little bit of Christmas shopping. I know there's people yelling at the radio. Go ahead, yell, get frustrated. You know, curse my name. It's okay. I don't need to know about it. I'm so, so sorry. I didn't even know what Leon Day was until maybe about 10, 15 minutes ago. And I'm like, really? Do we need this kind of stress? The weather just got really, really nice. We have longer days. Well, let's embrace that. The last thing we need to be thinking about is Christmas. I get that there are people out there that love the day. I totally understand that. But still have some time. Okay? Plenty of time to celebrate it. Let's just hold off right now. Corey Kent and Co. Wetzel with Rocky Mountain Low.

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1: Here's your traffic update for Ottawa in the Valley. Slowdowns right now westbound on the Queensway from Vanier to Nicholas and then again at Woodruff. Eastbound right now from Parkdale heading towards Rochester. Light activity on the 174 as well as the 416. Get your car summer ready. 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
6: Country 101.1 weather for Ottawa and the Valley. Today, a mix of sun and cloud, a chance of some showers this afternoon. There's even a risk of a thunderstorm. A high of 24, what's going to feel like 27 with the humidity. Tonight, cloudy with a chance of some rain, another risk of a thunderstorm, and a low of 15. And for tomorrow, it's going to be a cloudy day with a chance of some rain, a high of 22, but it's going to feel like 27. Right now, with the humidity, it's 28.
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Sonia sent in a text at 269-269 because I was talking about how it's National Leon Day, which is Noel spelt backward. And she told me that I need to wash my mouth out with soap because I swore. I didn't swear. I just said Christmas. So, but according to her, that's a swear word. I get it. I deserve it. I totally deserve it. But doesn't mean I'm going to wash out my mouth with soap. I've said way worse. Shaboozy, good news.

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The internet's favorite grandma refuses to stop partying. And honestly, this is life goals for at least some of us. Hello, you're with Monica, Grandma Droniak. You might be familiar with her. If you haven't seen her videos, check her out on TikTok and Instagram. She has millions of followers. This woman is an influencer. She is funny. She is 96 years old, and she is living life on her terms. And so I guess she recently got a note from her nursing home threatening to evict her for, quote, partying too hard. So according to this video, the facility warned her to stop hosting gatherings and serving alcohol to other residents because it violates their rules. She's 96, okay? Like, come on, back off. I get that there's rules, but nobody's getting hurt. So when she did this video and she posted it, she actually tore the letter up and she says, I can do what I want. And while she is doing her get ready with me video, she's doing her hair and her makeup. She went on to say, I pay $12,000 a month to live here. I can party if I want to. My girlfriends are coming over tonight. We're going to drink and gossip. It's not a party, but we do get rowdy. And I guess she was really successful for her, you know, fight for the right to party, because the next day she has a video following up with that. And she said, hungover from last night's party. My nursing home can't stop me from partying through the last chapter of my life. And the internet is here for it, by the way. Oh, she's adorable. Check her out if you haven't already.

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2: Here's a traffic update for Ottawa in the Valley. Slowdowns right now westbound on the Queensway from St. Laurent to Nicholas, and then again Kirkwood to Woodruff. Eastbound right now from Maitland to Rochester. In-town delays to be aware of right now southbound on Riverside heading towards Bank Street. 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

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And we're going to give you a code word at the start of the hour. Then you text it to 269-269 and you could be $500 wealthier. Wouldn't that be nice? Oh, yeah, it will be. But you're like, oh, I'm going to be away at the cottage. Or, oh, I'm going to be maybe camping. Don't worry. You can take us with you wherever you go. 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Tucker Wetmore, Brunette.

I just came across one of the most wholesome trends on TikTok, and it's something that we can all do, and I really think that this is a good idea, and I feel like maybe you're going to say the same. Those details coming up. Luke Combs, Be By You.

are some internet trends out there that are just like, why? And then there are the wholesome ones, the ones that we can all get behind. And this is actually a really neat idea. Hello, you're with Monica. So a bunch of people are getting together and they're calling it the Saturday swap or the Sunday swap. And everybody brings something that they can share. It can be homemade bread. It can be fresh produce, honey, baked goods, candles, flowers, maybe it's art, maybe it's clothing or accessories. I think you get the idea. I don't have all afternoon to list off the possibilities, but this concept has people comparing it to having a mini farmer's market right inside your living room or wherever it is that you're hosting it. And it's also just a really fun way to spend time together. You're supporting one another's hobbies, and then you're leaving with something new without spending a whole lot of money. And let's be honest, life has been expensive lately. So it's just an opportunity to connect with others and just check out something new. Zach Top, South of Sanity.

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1: Here's a traffic update for Ottawa and the Valley. Slowdowns right now, westbound on the Queensway from St. Laurent to Nicholas, and then again, Kirkwood to Woodruff. Eastbound right now from Maitland to Rochester. In-town delays to be aware of right now, southbound on Riverside heading towards Bank Street. 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
10: Country 101.1 weather for Ottawa and the Valley. Today, a mix of sun and cloud, a chance of some showers this afternoon. There's even a risk of a thunderstorm. A high of 24, it's going to feel like 27 with the humidity. Tonight, cloudy with a chance of some rain, another risk of a thunderstorm, and a low of 15. And for tomorrow, it's going to be a cloudy day with a chance of some rain, a high of 22, but it's going to feel like 27. Right now, with the humidity, it's 28.
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1: Hey, this is Owen Rigling. I think right now we should put on my new single, Love, Hate, Love.
2: We just had so much fun recording this song. We screamed our faces off in the studio and we all lost our voice.

Oh, and Regling, love, hate, love his new catchy song. He is one of the many performers that will be taking the stage to perform at this year's CCM Awards, which will be happening in Saskatoon on September 19th. So Owen Regling, The Rec Laws, Jess Moskaluk, we have James Barker Band, Hunter Brothers, Dean Brody, Tennille Arts, and that's just to name a few. Actually, if you head over to our social media pages, they have a full list of who's is going to be performing so far, because there are going to be more performers added to the list, and that's just a matter of time before that's announced as well. Jordan Davis, Bar None.

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1: What's up, y'all? It's Bailey Zimmerman. Here's my song, Chevy Silverado. I bought my grandpa's Chevy Silverado, and I lived my life in that truck, and I think that's why it's so special to me.

Bailey Zimmerman and Chevy Silverado. Good afternoon. You're with Monica. So Bailey, he's been making the headlines as of late. He was facing federal and criminal misdemeanor charges after being accused of trashing a hotel room in New Mexico. And it's been a bit of a messy, sticky situation. He did issue an apology a couple of days ago, but apparently, according to a statement that was released to Rolling Stone, it looks like Bailey's lawyer had confirmed that all charges were dropped after he took immediate responsibility for his mistake. He was accused of about $16,000 worth of damage and some other things that were going on. And anyways, he's since cleared his name and it looks like he can definitely travel. Well, he needs to be able to travel. He still has shows to do. He has a bunch of festivals coming up and then he's headed to Europe to finish off the rest of his tour. And I'll give him credit. He does put on a great show. Hopefully he's learned from this whole thing and he makes better

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1: Hey, this is Tennille Towns, and you're listening to my new song, Sunshine's Free. I wrote the song as a mission statement, kind of to my own heart, to like slow down and be intentional about noticing the joy that's all around us.

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1: Here's a traffic update for Ottawa and the Valley. Slowdowns right now westbound on the Queensway from Vanier heading towards Nicholas, and then again Bronson to Woodruff. Eastbound right now from Maitland to Rochester. Southbound on Riverside heading towards Bank Street. We do have delays eastbound Hunt Club at Prince of Wales and westbound Hunt Club heading towards Riverside. 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I'm Jamie Montgomery with Country 101 Traffic.
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Ella Langley be here at Ottawa on the Valley's Country 101.1. Miss Ella Langley is going to be at Ottawa Blues Fest coming up on the 17th. Speaking of Ottawa Blues Fest, I do have your chance to win tickets to see Cody Johnson when he kicks things off coming up on July 9th. And he's going to be there. Jesse Murph is going to be there that night. It's going to be a fantastic show and you could be there. Your chance to win tickets. That's going to happen between 4 and 5 this afternoon. So make sure you're listening for your chance to play. Wrong answers only.

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country variety. Caught up in a southern summer, barefoot blue jean night. Ottawa's number one for country. 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

Country 101.

Do you have a bunch of clothing that doesn't fit? Maybe you lost a bunch of weight, maybe put weight on. How long do you hold on to that clothing? Send me a text, 269-269. Feel free to send me a voice memo there as well. Deem Brody a man without a woman.

Throughout life, we are going to gain weight. We're going to lose weight. How long do you keep the clothing that doesn't fit? 269-269 is the number to reach me at. Hello, you're with Monica. This is actually posted on Reddit in the Lose It sub, where somebody has lost about 120 pounds. And over the years, they have lost the weight and gained the weight. And so they're hesitant to get rid of their bigger clothing. And now they have about 5 bags of clothing that's too big for them. And so they wanted to know, like, I'm still losing weight, but it's slowed down significantly. When do you know it's time to finally get rid of your bigger clothing? And that question can be applied to, hey, what? How do you know when to get rid of that clothing that's too small? I know some people will hold on to stuff. I'm like, that's my goal weight. I need to get back down to, or my goal size, whatever. But how long do you hold on to that stuff? 269-269. Actually, when we moved into the new place that we're in now, that was about a year ago, I did quite the purge because I had all different sizes and I got real. I'm realistic. I know that there are certain sizes I'm never going to be again. But over, I would say it's been more than a year, I've lost about 80 pounds. So I'm holding on to some stuff and some stuff I'm getting rid of. The things I'm holding on to are pieces that I know I can either one alter or just throw on a belt and it will still look good. I don't look sloppy in it. But there will come a point where I'm going to have to part with the other stuff. So how long do you hold on to that clothing that doesn't fit you, whether it's too big or too small? 269-269, George Burge and Luke Bryan with Ride, Ride, Ride.

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6: Here is your traffic update for Ottawa and the Valley. Take a look at the roads. Right now, we have delays west on the Queensway from Bronson to Woodruff, and then again at Moody. Eastbound slowdowns right now from Maitland to Rochester, and then St. Laurent to the 174. Eastbound on the 174 from the split to Jeanne d'Arc. We do have delays southbound on Riverside heading towards Bank Street. 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I'm Jamie Montgomery with Country 101 Traffic.
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8: Country 101.1 weather for Ottawa and the Valley. Tonight, cloudy, and there is a chance of some showers with a risk of a thunderstorm, a low 15. Tomorrow, cloudy with another chance of a thunderstorm and a high of 23, but it's going to feel like 28 because of the humidity. Right now, it's currently feeling like 28 in Ottawa and the Valley.
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1: Whether you've put weight on or you've lost weight, how long do you hold on to that clothing that no longer fits you? 269-269. You can also send me a voice memo there as well. Shelby sent in a text and she said, I got rid of mine as motivation not to put the weight back on that I lost. However, I will admit it's a little bit scary. Also, Sonia sent in a text and she said, do you keep smaller clothes around when you gain the weight back? If you did, how did it feel to keep them around and to actually see them? Yeah, that could be a little hard too, because you're going to be a little harder on yourself. And Matt simply just said, toss them. Fair enough. Matt sounds like he'd be great to help, you know, declutter or, you know, clean up that messy junk drawer. Matt will just get in there and you'll be like, okay, toss them. Co Wetzel and Jesse Murph, High Road.

Cody Johnson, Until You Can't on Ottawa and the Valley's Country 101.1. Hello, it's Monica. Ottawa Blues Fest kicks off officially on July 9th. It runs to the 19th. Performances by Cody Johnson, Hardy. We also have the Lumineers, Ella Langley, Gwen Stefani, The Guess Who. And there are hundreds of other performers as well. Some really great music happening at LeBreton Flats during that time. And I have your chance to win a pair of tickets to see Cody Johnson on July 9th. Jesse Murph is going to be there as well, and you could be joining them. Text Cody to 269-269, and I could be calling you to play a game called Wrong Answers Only. If you pick up your phone, you're going to play. If you don't pick up the phone, I'm moving on to the next person. So text Cody to 269-269, and don't forget to include your first and your last name. Riley Green, Change My Mind.

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2: Here is your traffic update for Ottawa and the Valley. Take a look at the roads. Right now, we have delays west on the Queensway from Bronson to Woodruff, and then again at Moody. Eastbound slowdowns right now from Maitland to Rochester, and then St. Laurent to the 174. Eastbound on the 174 from the split to Jean d'Arc. We do have delays southbound on Riverside heading towards Bank Street. 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I'm Jamie Montgomery with Country 101.1 Traffic.
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0: Ottawa on the Valley's Country 101.1. Hello, you're with Monica. All this week, I'm giving you a chance to win tickets to see Cody Johnson on July 9th. I have Jackson on the phone right now. Jackson, do you want to give this a try, playing wrong answers only for your chance to win a pair of tickets?
1: I love that.
0: I'm going to ask you three questions, and your answers have to be incorrect in order to win. What a game.
1: Awesome. Thank you.
0: All right, you ready to play?
1: Let's do it.
0: Okay. What is Cody Johnson famous for?
1: Skateboarding.
0: What should you never bring to Ottawa Blues Fest?
1: Snowboard.
0: I like that one. Why did the chicken really cross the road to get to LeBreton Flats?
1: Go to the bank.
0: Jackson, congratulations. You have gotten all the answers wrong, and that means you've won a pair of tickets to see Cody Johnson on July 9th at LeBreton Flats.
1: Heck yeah.
0: Congratulations.
1: Thank you.
0: You're welcome. Enjoy the show. Cody Johnson kicking off Ottawa Blues Fest, and Jackson is going to be there. Jackson was not messing around. One more chance for you to win tickets tomorrow afternoon after 4 o'clock.

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4: Let's do this. It's our Quitting Time song of the day. We like to celebrate the end of the workday with a little bit of a punch. Here's Morgan Wallen with Last Night.

0: Ottawa on the Valley's Country 101.1. Good afternoon. You're with Monica. I'd like to welcome a very special guest to the show this afternoon. I'd like to welcome Wyatt. Hello, Wyatt.
1: Hi.
0: I feel like you could be my co-host. You've done this before. You're an old pro at this. We talked last year, didn't we?
1: Yeah.
0: And so it's been a full year and you're getting ready to do Wyatt's Lemonade for Wishes. It's happening this Sunday on the 28th. And I want to talk about this because there's a special reason as to why you're doing this and you're hoping to raise a whole lot of money for Make-A-Wish Canada.
1: Yeah.
0: I want everybody to know that Wyatt is 9 years old. He's going to be turning 10 real soon, this summer, in fact. And last year, you had a really successful first year for your lemonade stand. How much money did you raise?
1: $6,000.
0: Wyatt, that's so cool. That's a whole lot of money. What's your goal for this year?
1: Yeah, I'm pretty sure our goal is $6,000 this year.
0: Okay, so you did $6,000 last year, and you're going to try to do $6,000 again this year.
1: Yeah.
0: Wyatt, I understand that Make-A-Wish Canada holds a special place in your heart. So why are you trying to raise this money?
1: We're raising money so that people, like kids, can get their wishes.
0: And I know that this is pretty important to you because you yourself had a wish granted.
1: Yeah.
0: Wyatt, for those that don't know your story, back in 2017, you were only 11 months old when you were diagnosed with cancer. You stayed at CHEO for 7 long months where you had several surgeries. You underwent chemo. And then you finished your treatment at home, and then you had weekly visits to the hospital for blood work. And in 2019, you finished treatment, and you got to ring the bell at CHEO. So you fought this hard battle with cancer, and you won. And then you were able to have a wish granted in 2023. What did that mean for you and your family to have that wish granted?
1: It was amazing. Like, I couldn't believe it.
0: Now, what did you get to do for your wish?
1: I had asked if I could go see Woody, Buzz, and all their friends. So they got us tickets to Disney World.
0: Aw, that would have been so cool.
1: Yeah.
0: So because of that really cool experience, you want to be able to give back by hosting your second annual Lemonade for Wishes fundraiser, which is going to happen this coming Sunday at 1721 Tash Way. And that's between 11 a.m. and 5 p.m. What do you want to tell everybody out there?
1: I do hope to see a lot of people coming to get lemonade and also help kids get their wishes granted.
0: Oh, well, Wyatt, thank you so much for joining me. And I hope this Sunday is a huge success. Wyatt, you are the best. Good luck on Sunday. If you would like more details on Wyatt's second annual Lemonade for Wishes fundraiser, text WISHES to 269-269 and I'll send you the poster with all the details.

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2: Here's your traffic update for Ottawa and the Valley. Slowdowns right now westbound on the Queensway from Kirkwood to Woodruff. Eastbound right now, basically from Greenbank heading towards Rochester. We do have delays eastbound on the 174 from the split to Jeanne d'Arc. Southbound right now on Riverside heading towards Bank Street. 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I'm Jamie Montgomery with Country 101.1 Traffic.
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3: Country 101.1 weather for Ottawa and the Valley. Tonight, cloudy, and there is a chance of some showers with a risk of a thunderstorm, a low of 15. Tomorrow, cloudy with another chance of a thunderstorm and a high of 23, but it's going to feel like 28 because of the humidity. Right now, it's currently feeling like 28 in Ottawa and the Valley.
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5: Ottawa's number one for country.

Bailey Zimmerman's criminal case has been dismissed, with prosecutors dropping the charges that stemmed from an alleged $16,000 in damage to a hotel room in New Mexico. According to his lawyer, Bailey immediately took responsibility for his mistake, and the matter has since been resolved. Here is Bailey Zimmerman, Rockin' Hard Place.

Today is National Leon Day. What does that even mean? Hello, you're with Monica. No, we're not recognizing people named Leon, although I'm sure they would appreciate some love today. Leon Day actually recognizes June 25th as being 6 months away from Christmas Day. So, of course, Leon, when you spell backwards, it's Noel. I didn't even realize that this was a thing. I mean, I know some people will mark and say, 6 months till Christmas. You get people that are really excited for Christmas. I totally understand that. But the fact that there's now a Leon Day to celebrate, does that mean we go out and do our Christmas shopping? I know. Saying that word right now for some people is essentially a curse word because that's the last thing that we are thinking about. That is for sure. National Leon Day. How about instead we do celebrate people named Leon instead? Does that work or both? Two celebrations all at once. I did get a text earlier today and somebody did say that they're already done their Christmas shopping and they were essentially done in January, February. I'm like, okay, well, aren't we an overachiever? I kid. I get it. You shop when you get the deals. Big and rich. Save a horse, ride a cowboy.

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1: Here's a traffic update for Ottawa and the Valley. We're dealing with a collision involving a motorcycle on Old Richmond Road and Hope Side Road. Slowdowns right now on the Queensway westbound, basically from Kirkwood heading towards Woodruff. Eastbound right now from Green Bank to Rochester. Still pretty heavy right now. Southbound on Riverside between Smythe and Bank Street. 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

New music from Ella Langley and Morgan Wallen. You've been hanging out with Monica. That is it for me. Have yourselves a wonderful evening. We have Country Nights with Sam McDade coming up next. Here are the Hunter Brothers, Born and Raised.

0: Country never sleeps. At least not until Sam McDade does. I'll be your DJ tonight. Country Nights with Sam McDade.
1: Welcome into Country Nights. I am stoked you've decided to join me. You can always text me at 269-269. We're kicking off the show tonight with a little bit of a throwback. This bad boy is from Billy Currington, called Do I Make You Wanna? And it's here on Country Nights. Ooh.

0: saw this quote online from the GM of our Toronto Blue Jays saying the quote around the main office around trade deadline on August 3rd is not who are we going to trade or what's going to happen. It's more so like, let's make the playoffs and do whatever we need to do to make that happen. And I love that mindset, but I also am like, who are we trading? Like, I'm a little scared for trade deadline. But it's cool to see that they're being a little bit competitive with it. Our Jays are taking on the Texas Rangers tonight. That first pitch is coming up in under an hour, and Sportsnet always has you covered with their girl Hazel Nay for all things Toronto Blue Jays. Here's Chad Brownlee, Dear Drunk Me, Country Nights.
1: Dear Drunk Me, I bet you're sitting on a high back, running up a good tab, thinking them two for one shots ain't kicking in. Dear Drunk Me, I bet you're chalking up a cube and it's going down smooth. 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
1: Here's a traffic update for Ottawa and the Valley. That collision that we had on Hunt Club westbound at Cedarview looks to be clear right now, dealing with a collision westbound on the Queensway at Woodruff. Delays, obviously, westbound on the Queensway from Kirkwood heading towards Woodruff. Eastbound right now from Maitland heading towards Rochester. 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Offer ends July 6th. I'm Jamie Montgomery with Country 101.1 Traffic.
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8: Country 101.1 weather. Tonight, risk a thunderstorm and a low of 15. Tomorrow, 60% chance that carries over. And then we've got a high on the day of 23.
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I love her. Dina Carter, Strawberry Wine, and that's here on Country Nights. The list was finally released. The list, the most important one of the World Cup, and I'm going to share it with you in 5 minutes. But first, Dasha, Austin, Country Nights.

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0: The most important list of the FIFA World Cup has finally been released. I've been waiting for this list.
1: What did you say?
2: What did you say?
3: You said what?
0: And this, of course, a list of the most delicious, outrageous, craziest foods served at FIFA World Cup. That's the one thing I want to know, right? Vancouver made the list twice. Obviously, Canada is a host country of the World Cup. Two times on this, like, top six list. You got the short rib poutine in Vancouver. It's fries loaded with gravy, pulled short rib, and cheese curds. Sounds delightful. The other thing that made the list out of Vancouver, maple bacon smoky, it's called. It's a smoked sausage topped with bacon, onion jam, and maple syrup. Sweet, savory, it's got that umami going on. Another thing that caught my eye on the list out of LA, the Twinkie cheeseburger. It's a cheeseburger topped with a bacon-wrapped jalapeno that's stuffed with brisket and cream cheese. Would you try any of these things? You can always let me know at 269-269. Ella Langley right now, Be Her. It's Country Nights.

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3: Here's a traffic update for Ottawa and the Valley. That collision that we had on Hunt Club westbound at Cedarview looks to be clear right now. Dealing with a collision westbound on the Queensway at Woodruff. Delays obviously westbound on the Queensway from Kirkwood heading towards Woodruff. Eastbound right now from Maitland heading towards Rochester. 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Offer ends July 6th. I'm Jamie Montgomery with Country 101.1 Traffic.
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1: All right, so Morgan Wallen, we know, released an album called I'm the Problem a little over a year ago, has so many songs on it, right? One of the benefits of releasing 30-plus songs on an album, it feels like a new one is going viral every couple months, and the newest is Don't We. Here it is, and it's on Country Nights.

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1: Hey y'all, Lainey Wilson here. This is my song, Phone Keys Wallet. 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

No matter what you're drinking, I hope you'll hang out with me on Saturday night for the Nonstop Country Mixtape. Alan Jackson will be playing his final show of his career, and we're going to celebrate big with lots of songs from him and his openers. Here's Kane Brown now, Woman.

Country 101.

0: Aaron, what's going on with the World Cup? Look no further. I was sad too about the Switzerland outcome 2-1. They won that last game the other day against Canada. And I was like, what does this mean? As somebody who doesn't necessarily always follow soccer, but this means, you know, they finished second in Group B and now they're off to LA. They lost home field advantage. My friend who is obsessed with the World Cup was telling me how big of a deal this was. So their next game is in LA on Sunday, and that game is going to be aired at 3 p.m. Here's Sam Hunt now, Break Up in a Small Town on Country Nights.
1: I knew I'd see her around. I'd be at some party. She'd show up and I'd be walking out. 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
1: Hey, it's Tennille Arts. I wrote Don't Ruin Flowers about a guy in my life who used to give me flowers just because I loved getting them until they turned into apology flowers. 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
1: You know exactly what I'm talking about.
2: 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Ready for it?
1: Wow, aggressive start.
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1: Romance, history, tiny tools. It's my wildest dream.
2: Today's elongated cushion cut keeps that soft vintage feeling, but gives it a more modern silhouette.
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10: Country 101.1 weather. Tonight, risk a thunderstorm and a low of 15. Tomorrow, 60% chance that carries over. And then we've got a high on the day of 23.
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0: I don't know if you've been following this like me, because it was just so shocking, the videos that came out about Bachelorette Taylor Frankie Paul, or should I say canceled Bachelorette. There's news, though. I'll tell you what it is in about 5 minutes. First, Rally Green changed my mind.
1: If you showed up, I wouldn't let you in.

0: The Bachelorette this year got canceled. Whether you follow reality TV or not, it definitely was a hot topic on the internet after the domestic violence video that was released.
1: What did you say?
2: What did you say?
3: You said what?
4: I didn't say anything.
0: If you haven't seen it, The Bachelorette, Taylor Frankie Paul, was brutally attacking her boyfriend in the video. This, though, here's my problem, okay? Because they canceled this season, but it was ABC that employed her, that hired her as a bachelorette in the first place while she was on probation. And I know, again, this is reality TV and it's so annoying, but it also is an important conversation, right? There's news now after ABC canceled it and, you know, it was this big dramatic thing that they never stopped editing episodes. And TMZ is actually reporting that there's an excellent chance that it's going to air in a month from now. And I know, like, there's going to be so many people taking so many different sides in this scenario. And I know reality TV can be annoying, but ABC, what the heck? Because it's like, why did you cause all this drama canceling it and then secretly or editing it? You know what I mean? I feel like they're just playing games with us at this point. Nonetheless, I think you either gotta watch it.

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All right, we got Luke Bryan right now. 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